0: I'm Dan Tessman with this breaking news update. Oregon 204 is open again between Elgin and Weston. However, the highway could reclose with little notice. Check before heading out. Meanwhile, due to the Paradise Fire, evacuation levels have been upgraded to level 3 go now for areas east of Mill Creek and Tiger Canyon Roads, north to the Washington State Line and south, including Tiger Canyon Road and NF-65. For updates, visit ElkhornMediaGroup.com or tap the Elkhorn mobile app.
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1: I'm Dan Tessman with this breaking news update. Oregon 204 is open again between Elgin and Weston. However, the highway could reclose with little notice. Check trip check before heading out. Meanwhile, due to the Paradise Fire, evacuation levels have been upgraded to level 3 go now for areas east of Mill Creek and Tiger Canyon Roads, north to the Washington State Line, and south including Tiger Canyon Road and NF-65. For updates, visit elkhornmediagroup.com or tap the Elkhorn mobile app.
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0: I'm Dan Tessman with this breaking news update. Oregon 204 is open again between Elgin and Weston. However, the highway could reclose with little notice. Check trip check before heading out. Meanwhile, due to the Paradise Fire, evacuation levels have been upgraded to level 3 go now for areas east of Mill Creek and Tiger Canyon Roads, north to the Washington State Line and south, including Tiger Canyon Road and NF-65. For updates, visit ElkhornMediaGroup.com or tap the Elkhorn mobile app.
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2: I'm Dan Tessman with this breaking news update. Oregon 204 is open again between Elgin and Weston. However, the highway could reclose with little notice. Check before heading out. Meanwhile, due to the Paradise Fire, evacuation levels have been upgraded to level 3 go now for areas east of Mill Creek and Tiger Canyon Roads, north to the Washington State Line, and south including Tiger Canyon Road and NF-65. For updates, visit ElkhornMediaGroup.com or tap the Elkhorn mobile app.

0: I'm Dan Tessman with this breaking news update. Oregon 204 is open again between Elgin and Weston. However, the highway could reclose with little notice. Check before heading out. Meanwhile, due to the Paradise Fire, evacuation levels have been upgraded to level 3 go now for areas east of Mill Creek and Tiger Canyon Roads, north to the Washington State Line and south, including Tiger Canyon Road and NF-65. For updates, visit ElkhornMediaGroup.com or tap the Elkhorn mobile app.
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2: I'm Dan Tessman with this breaking news update. Oregon 204 is open again between Elgin and Weston. However, the highway could reclose with little notice. Check trip check before heading out. Meanwhile, due to the Paradise Fire, evacuation levels have been upgraded to level 3 go now for areas east of Mill Creek and Tiger Canyon Roads, north to the Washington State Line, and south including Tiger Canyon Road and NF-65. For updates, visit elkhornmediagroup.com or tap the Elkhorn mobile app.
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1: I'm Dan Tessman with this breaking news update. Oregon 204 is open again between Elgin and Weston. However, the highway could reclose with little notice. Check trip check before heading out. Meanwhile, due to the Paradise Fire, evacuation levels have been upgraded to level 3 go now for areas east of Mill Creek and Tiger Canyon Roads, north to the Washington State Line, and south including Tiger Canyon Road and NF-65. For updates, visit ElkhornMediaGroup.com or tap the Elkhorn mobile app. I'm Dan Tessman, and here's what's happening from ElkhornMediaGroup.com. Due to overnight activity on the Paradise Fire, the Joint Emergency Operations Center has increased go now and get ready evacuation orders. Residents are asked to leave immediately in the area east of Mill Creek Road and Tiger Canyon Road, north to the Washington State Line, and south to include the Tiger Canyon Road. Get set includes residents on both sides of Mill Creek Road beginning 1 mile south of the state line to Tiger Creek Road. Those who should get ready remains unchanged for the first mile of Mill Creek Road south of the state line. Firefighters on the Paradise Fire hit an unanticipated problem recently. Ben Wagner of the incident command team for the fire said there was an elk carcass in the watershed where they needed to hike to get to the fire. The problem was a family of bears had moved in to feed on it. Wagner said they thought outside the box to solve the bear blockade.
2: They ended up flinging that elk carcass out with a helicopter to move it out of the way so we could hopefully encourage those bears to go somewhere else.
1: Wagner says as much as they all like Smokey, firefighter and bear don't mix. Oregon 204 tollgate is now open between Elgin and Weston following a wildfire closure. Conditions change quickly. The highway may close again with little notice for fire activity or safe crew work. Avoid unnecessary travel. If traveling, slow down and watch for fire crews, heavy equipment, and trucks entering or exiting the highway. Always check tripcheck.com before going. The Umatilla Rural Fire Protection District says crews have contained the Pallet Fire on Highway 395 and completed overhaul of the exposed areas. The remaining pallet piles will be allowed to safely burn down, with firefighters remaining on scene to monitor conditions. Fire apparatus and personnel will continue operating in the area for several hours. Please reduce your speed, remain alert, and give emergency crews plenty of room to work. For more, follow My Columbia Basin on Facebook.
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4: Here's your Wild Horse Resort and Casino weather update. Tonight the skies will be mostly clear with patches of smoke while winds keep calm, averaging around 5 to 7 miles an hour and temperatures settling near 60 degrees. Tomorrow you'll see sunny skies with continued patches of smoke while winds stay calm, averaging around 5 to 7 miles an hour and temperatures reach highs in the mid-90s. 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

0: I'm Dan Tessman with this breaking news update. Oregon 204 is open again between Elgin and Weston. However, the highway could reclose with little notice. Check before heading out. Meanwhile, due to the Paradise Fire, evacuation levels have been upgraded to level 3 go now for areas east of Mill Creek and Tiger Canyon Roads, north to the Washington State Line, and south including Tiger Canyon Road and NF-65. For updates, visit ElkhornMediaGroup.com or tap the Elkhorn mobile app.
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1: I'm Dan Tessman with this breaking news update. Oregon 204 is open again between Elgin and Weston. However, the highway could reclose with little notice. Check before heading out. Meanwhile, due to the Paradise Fire, evacuation levels have been upgraded to level 3 go now for areas east of Mill Creek and Tiger Canyon Roads, north to the Washington State Line, and south including Tiger Canyon Road and NF-65. For updates, visit elkhornmediagroup.com or tap the Elkhorn mobile app.
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0: I'm Dan Tessman with this breaking news update. Oregon 204 is open again between Elgin and Weston. However, the highway could reclose with little notice. Check before heading out. Meanwhile, due to the Paradise Fire, evacuation levels have been upgraded to level 3 go now for areas east of Mill Creek and Tiger Canyon Roads, north to the Washington State Line and south, including Tiger Canyon Road and NF-65. For updates, visit ElkhornMediaGroup.com or tap the Elkhorn mobile app.
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1: I'm Dan Tessman with this breaking news update. Oregon 204 is open again between Elgin and Weston. However, the highway could reclose with little notice. Check before heading out. Meanwhile, due to the Paradise Fire, evacuation levels have been upgraded to level 3 go now for areas east of Mill Creek and Tiger Canyon Roads, north to the Washington State Line, and south including Tiger Canyon Road and NF-65. For updates, visit elkhornmediagroup.com or tap the Elkhorn mobile app.

0: I'm Dan Tessman with this breaking news update. Oregon 204 is open again between Elgin and Weston. However, the highway could reclose with little notice. Check trip check before heading out. Meanwhile, due to the Paradise Fire, evacuation levels have been upgraded to level 3 go now for areas east of Mill Creek and Tiger Canyon Roads, north to the Washington State Line, and south including Tiger Canyon Road and NF-65. For updates, visit elkhornmediagroup.com or tap the Elkhorn mobile app.
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2: I'm Dan Tessman with this breaking news update. Oregon 204 is open again between Elgin and Weston. However, the highway could reclose with little notice. Check before heading out. Meanwhile, due to the Paradise Fire, evacuation levels have been upgraded to level 3 go now for areas east of Mill Creek and Tiger Canyon Roads, north to the Washington State Line, and south including Tiger Canyon Road and NF-65. For updates, visit elkhornmediagroup.com or tap the Elkhorn mobile app.
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1: I'm Dan Tessman with this breaking news update. Oregon 204 is open again between Elgin and Weston. However, the highway could reclose with little notice. Check trip check before heading out. Meanwhile, due to the Paradise Fire, evacuation levels have been upgraded to level 3 go now for areas east of Mill Creek and Tiger Canyon Roads, north to the Washington State Line and south, including Tiger Canyon Road and NF-65. For updates, visit ElkhornMediaGroup.com or tap the Elkhorn mobile app.
2: Here's your Wild Horse Resort and Casino weather update. Tonight you'll see widespread smoke with calm winds averaging around 5 to 8 miles an hour while temperatures settle into the upper 50s. Tomorrow you'll see the areas of smoke continue with winds keeping calm around 5 to 8 miles an hour while temperatures reach highs in the upper 80s. The air quality alert is in effect until further notice. 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

0: I'm Dan Tessman with this breaking news update. Oregon 204 is open again between Elgin and Weston. However, the highway could reclose with little notice. Check before heading out. Meanwhile, due to the Paradise Fire, evacuation levels have been upgraded to level 3 go now for areas east of Mill Creek and Tiger Canyon Roads, north to the Washington State Line, and south including Tiger Canyon Road and NF-65. For updates, visit ElkhornMediaGroup.com or tap the Elkhorn mobile app.
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5: I'm Dan Tessman with this breaking news update. Oregon 204 is open again between Elgin and Weston. However, the highway could reclose with little notice. Check trip check before heading out. Meanwhile, due to the Paradise Fire, evacuation levels have been upgraded to level 3 go now for areas east of Mill Creek and Tiger Canyon Roads, north to the Washington State Line, and south including Tiger Canyon Road and NF-65. For updates, visit elkhornmediagroup.com or tap the Elkhorn mobile app.
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0: I'm Dan Tessman with this breaking news update. Oregon 204 is open again between Elgin and Weston. However, the highway could reclose with little notice. Check trip check before heading out. Meanwhile, due to the Paradise Fire, evacuation levels have been upgraded to level 3 go now for areas east of Mill Creek and Tiger Canyon Roads, north to the Washington State Line, and south including Tiger Canyon Road and NF-65. For updates, visit ElkhornMediaGroup.com or tap the Elkhorn mobile app.
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0: I'm Dan Tessman with this breaking news update. Oregon 204 is open again between Elgin and Weston. However, the highway could reclose with little notice. Check before heading out. Meanwhile, due to the Paradise Fire, evacuation levels have been upgraded to level 3 go now for areas east of Mill Creek and Tiger Canyon Roads, north to the Washington State Line, and south including Tiger Canyon Road and NF-65. For updates, visit ElkhornMediaGroup.com or tap the Elkhorn mobile app.
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Hate to give the satisfaction asking how you're doing now. 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

0: I'm Dan Tessman with this breaking news update. Oregon 204 is open again between Elgin and Weston. However, the highway could reclose with little notice. Check trip check before heading out. Meanwhile, due to the Paradise Fire, evacuation levels have been upgraded to level 3 go now for areas east of Mill Creek and Tiger Canyon Roads, north to the Washington State Line, and south including Tiger Canyon Road and NF-65. For updates, visit ElkhornMediaGroup.com or tap the Elkhorn mobile app.
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2: I'm Dan Tessman with this breaking news update. Oregon 204 is open again between Elgin and Weston. However, the highway could reclose with little notice. Check trip check before heading out. Meanwhile, due to the Paradise Fire, evacuation levels have been upgraded to level 3 go now for areas east of Mill Creek and Tiger Canyon Roads, north to the Washington State Line, and south including Tiger Canyon Road and NF-65. For updates, visit elkhornmediagroup.com or tap the Elkhorn mobile app.
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1: I'm Dan Tessman with this breaking news update. Oregon 204 is open again between Elgin and Weston. However, the highway could reclose with little notice. Check trip check before heading out. Meanwhile, due to the Paradise Fire, evacuation levels have been upgraded to level 3 go now for areas east of Mill Creek and Tiger Canyon Roads, north to the Washington State Line, and south including Tiger Canyon Road and NF-65. For updates, visit ElkhornMediaGroup.com or tap the Elkhorn mobile app.
2: Here's your Wild Horse Resort and Casino weather update. Tonight you'll see widespread smoke with calm winds averaging around 5 to 8 miles an hour while temperatures settle into the upper 50s. Tomorrow you'll see the areas of smoke continue with winds keeping calm around 5 to 8 miles an hour while temperatures reach highs in the upper 80s. The air quality alert is in effect until further notice. 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

0: I'm Dan Tessman with this breaking news update. Oregon 204 is open again between Elgin and Weston. However, the highway could reclose with little notice. Check before heading out. Meanwhile, due to the Paradise Fire, evacuation levels have been upgraded to level 3 go now for areas east of Mill Creek and Tiger Canyon Roads, north to the Washington State Line, and south including Tiger Canyon Road and NF-65. For updates, visit ElkhornMediaGroup.com or tap the Elkhorn mobile app.
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1: I'm Dan Tessman with this breaking news update. Oregon 204 is open again between Elgin and Weston. However, the highway could reclose with little notice. Check trip check before heading out. Meanwhile, due to the Paradise Fire, evacuation levels have been upgraded to level 3 go now for areas east of Mill Creek and Tiger Canyon Roads, north to the Washington State Line, and south including Tiger Canyon Road and NF-65. For updates, visit ElkhornMediaGroup.com or tap the Elkhorn mobile app.
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5: 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Today's best mix,
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0: I'm Dan Tessman with this breaking news update. Oregon 204 is open again between Elgin and Weston. However, the highway could reclose with little notice. Check before heading out. Meanwhile, due to the Paradise Fire, evacuation levels have been upgraded to level 3 go now for areas east of Mill Creek and Tiger Canyon Roads, north to the Washington State Line, and south including Tiger Canyon Road and NF-65. For updates, visit elkhornmediagroup.com or tap the Elkhorn mobile app.
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0: I'm Dan Tessman with this breaking news update. Oregon 204 is open again between Elgin and Weston. However, the highway could reclose with little notice. Check before heading out. Meanwhile, due to the Paradise Fire, evacuation levels have been upgraded to level 3 go now for areas east of Mill Creek and Tiger Canyon Roads, north to the Washington State Line and south, including Tiger Canyon Road and NF-65. For updates, visit ElkhornMediaGroup.com or tap the Elkhorn mobile app.
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0: I'm Dan Tessman with this breaking news update. Oregon 204 is open again between Elgin and Weston. However, the highway could reclose with little notice. Check before heading out. Meanwhile, due to the Paradise Fire, evacuation levels have been upgraded to level 3 go now for areas east of Mill Creek and Tiger Canyon Roads, north to the Washington State Line and south, including Tiger Canyon Road and NF-65. For updates, visit ElkhornMediaGroup.com or tap the Elkhorn mobile app.
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2: I'm Dan Tessman with this breaking news update. Oregon 204 is open again between Elgin and Weston. However, the highway could reclose with little notice. Check trip check before heading out. Meanwhile, due to the Paradise Fire, evacuation levels have been upgraded to level 3 go now for areas east of Mill Creek and Tiger Canyon Roads, north to the Washington State Line, and south including Tiger Canyon Road and NF-65. For updates, visit ElkhornMediaGroup.com or tap the Elkhorn mobile app.
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0: I'm Dan Tessman with this breaking news update. Oregon 204 is open again between Elgin and Weston. However, the highway could reclose with little notice. Check before heading out. Meanwhile, due to the Paradise Fire, evacuation levels have been upgraded to level 3 go now for areas east of Mill Creek and Tiger Canyon Roads, north to the Washington State Line and south, including Tiger Canyon Road and NF-65. For updates, visit ElkhornMediaGroup.com or tap the Elkhorn mobile app.
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1: I'm Dan Tessman with this breaking news update. Oregon 204 is open again between Elgin and Weston. However, the highway could reclose with little notice. Check before heading out. Meanwhile, due to the Paradise Fire, evacuation levels have been upgraded to level 3 go now for areas east of Mill Creek and Tiger Canyon Roads, north to the Washington State Line and south, including Tiger Canyon Road and NF-65. For updates, visit ElkhornMediaGroup.com or tap the Elkhorn mobile app.
2: Here's your Wild Horse Resort and Casino weather update. Tonight you'll see widespread smoke with calm winds averaging around 5 to 8 miles an hour while temperatures settle into the upper 50s. Tomorrow you'll see the areas of smoke continue with winds keeping calm around 5 to 8 miles an hour while temperatures reach highs in the upper 80s. The air quality alert is in effect until further notice. 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

0: I'm Dan Tessman with this breaking news update. Oregon 204 is open again between Elgin and Weston. However, the highway could reclose with little notice. Check before heading out. Meanwhile, due to the Paradise Fire, evacuation levels have been upgraded to level 3 go now for areas east of Mill Creek and Tiger Canyon Roads, north to the Washington State Line, and south including Tiger Canyon Road and NF-65. For updates, visit ElkhornMediaGroup.com or tap the Elkhorn mobile app.
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1: I'm Dan Tessman with this breaking news update. Oregon 204 is open again between Elgin and Weston. However, the highway could reclose with little notice. Check trip check before heading out. Meanwhile, due to the Paradise Fire, evacuation levels have been upgraded to level 3 go now for areas east of Mill Creek and Tiger Canyon Roads, north to the Washington State Line, and south including Tiger Canyon Road and NF-65. For updates, visit elkhornmediagroup.com or tap the Elkhorn mobile app.
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0: I'm Dan Tessman with this breaking news update. Oregon 204 is open again between Elgin and Weston. However, the highway could reclose with little notice. Check trip check before heading out. Meanwhile, due to the Paradise Fire, evacuation levels have been upgraded to level 3 go now for areas east of Mill Creek and Tiger Canyon Roads, north to the Washington State Line, and south including Tiger Canyon Road and NF-65. For updates, visit ElkhornMediaGroup.com or tap the Elkhorn mobile app.
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0: I'm Dan Tessman with this breaking news update. Oregon 204 is open again between Elgin and Weston. However, the highway could reclose with little notice. Check trip check before heading out. Meanwhile, due to the Paradise Fire, evacuation levels have been upgraded to level 3 go now for areas east of Mill Creek and Tiger Canyon Roads, north to the Washington State Line, and south including Tiger Canyon Road and NF-65. For updates, visit ElkhornMediaGroup.com or tap the Elkhorn mobile app.
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0: I'm Dan Tessman with this breaking news update. Oregon 204 is open again between Elgin and Weston. However, the highway could reclose with little notice. Check trip check before heading out. Meanwhile, due to the Paradise Fire, evacuation levels have been upgraded to level 3 go now for areas east of Mill Creek and Tiger Canyon Roads, north to the Washington State Line, and south including Tiger Canyon Road and NF-65. For updates, visit ElkhornMediaGroup.com or tap the Elkhorn mobile app.
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1: I'm Dan Tessman with this breaking news update. Oregon 204 is open again between Elgin and Weston. However, the highway could reclose with little notice. Check trip check before heading out. Meanwhile, due to the Paradise Fire, evacuation levels have been upgraded to level 3 go now for areas east of Mill Creek and Tiger Canyon Roads, north to the Washington State Line and south, including Tiger Canyon Road and NF-65. For updates, visit elkhornmediagroup.com or tap the Elkhorn mobile app.
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1: I'm Dan Tessman with this breaking news update. Oregon 204 is open again between Elgin and Weston. However, the highway could reclose with little notice. Check trip check before heading out. Meanwhile, due to the Paradise Fire, evacuation levels have been upgraded to level 3 go now for areas east of Mill Creek and Tiger Canyon Roads, north to the Washington State Line, and south including Tiger Canyon Road and NF-65. For updates, visit ElkhornMediaGroup.com or tap the Elkhorn mobile app.
2: Here's your Wild Horse Resort and Casino weather update. Tonight you'll see widespread smoke with calm winds averaging around 5 to 8 miles an hour while temperatures settle into the upper 50s. Tomorrow you'll see the areas of smoke continue with winds keeping calm around 5 to 8 miles an hour while temperatures reach highs in the upper 80s. The air quality alert is in effect until further notice. 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

0: I'm Dan Tessman with this breaking news update. Oregon 204 is open again between Elgin and Weston. However, the highway could reclose with little notice. Check trip check before heading out. Meanwhile, due to the Paradise Fire, evacuation levels have been upgraded to level 3 go now for areas east of Mill Creek and Tiger Canyon Roads, north to the Washington State Line, and south including Tiger Canyon Road and NF-65. For updates, visit ElkhornMediaGroup.com or tap the Elkhorn mobile app.
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2: I'm Dan Tessman with this breaking news update. Oregon 204 is open again between Elgin and Weston. However, the highway could reclose with little notice. Check trip check before heading out. Meanwhile, due to the Paradise Fire, evacuation levels have been upgraded to level 3 go now for areas east of Mill Creek and Tiger Canyon Roads, north to the Washington State Line and south, including Tiger Canyon Road and NF-65. For updates, visit ElkhornMediaGroup.com or tap the Elkhorn mobile app.
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0: I'm Dan Tessman with this breaking news update. Oregon 204 is open again between Elgin and Weston. However, the highway could reclose with little notice. Check trip check before heading out. Meanwhile, due to the Paradise Fire, evacuation levels have been upgraded to level 3 go now for areas east of Mill Creek and Tiger Canyon Roads, north to the Washington State Line and south, including Tiger Canyon Road and NF-65. For updates, visit ElkhornMediaGroup.com or tap the Elkhorn mobile app.
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0: I'm Dan Tessman with this breaking news update. Oregon 204 is open again between Elgin and Weston. However, the highway could reclose with little notice. Check trip check before heading out. Meanwhile, due to the Paradise Fire, evacuation levels have been upgraded to level 3 go now for areas east of Mill Creek and Tiger Canyon Roads, north to the Washington State Line and south, including Tiger Canyon Road and NF-65. For updates, visit ElkhornMediaGroup.com or tap the Elkhorn mobile app.
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0: I'm Dan Tessman with this breaking news update. Oregon 204 is open again between Elgin and Weston. However, the highway could reclose with little notice. Check trip check before heading out. Meanwhile, due to the Paradise Fire, evacuation levels have been upgraded to level 3 go now for areas east of Mill Creek and Tiger Canyon Roads, north to the Washington State Line, and south including Tiger Canyon Road and NF-65. For updates, visit ElkhornMediaGroup.com or tap the Elkhorn mobile app.
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2: I'm Dan Tessman with this breaking news update. Oregon 204 is open again between Elgin and Weston. However, the highway could reclose with little notice. Check trip check before heading out. Meanwhile, due to the Paradise Fire, evacuation levels have been upgraded to level 3 go now for areas east of Mill Creek and Tiger Canyon Roads, north to the Washington State Line, and south including Tiger Canyon Road and NF-65. For updates, visit ElkhornMediaGroup.com or tap the Elkhorn mobile app.
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0: I'm Dan Tessman with this breaking news update. Oregon 204 is open again between Elgin and Weston. However, the highway could reclose with little notice. Check before heading out. Meanwhile, due to the Paradise Fire, evacuation levels have been upgraded to level 3 go now for areas east of Mill Creek and Tiger Canyon Roads, north to the Washington State Line, and south including Tiger Canyon Road and NF-65. For updates, visit ElkhornMediaGroup.com or tap the Elkhorn mobile app.
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1: I'm Dan Tessman with this breaking news update. Oregon 204 is open again between Elgin and Weston. However, the highway could reclose with little notice. Check before heading out. Meanwhile, due to the Paradise Fire, evacuation levels have been upgraded to level 3 go now for areas east of Mill Creek and Tiger Canyon Roads, north to the Washington State Line, and south including Tiger Canyon Road and NF-65. For updates, visit ElkhornMediaGroup.com or tap the Elkhorn mobile app.
2: Here's your Wild Horse Resort and Casino weather update. Tonight you'll see widespread smoke with calm winds averaging around 5 to 8 miles an hour while temperatures settle into the upper 50s. Tomorrow you'll see the areas of smoke continue with winds keeping calm around 5 to 8 miles an hour while temperatures reach highs in the upper 80s. The air quality alert is in effect until further notice. 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

0: I'm Dan Tessman with this breaking news update. Oregon 204 is open again between Elgin and Weston. However, the highway could reclose with little notice. Check before heading out. Meanwhile, due to the Paradise Fire, evacuation levels have been upgraded to level 3 go now for areas east of Mill Creek and Tiger Canyon Roads, north to the Washington State Line, and south including Tiger Canyon Road and NF-65. For updates, visit ElkhornMediaGroup.com or tap the Elkhorn mobile app.
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2: I'm Dan Tessman with this breaking news update. Oregon 204 is open again between Elgin and Weston. However, the highway could reclose with little notice. Check trip check before heading out. Meanwhile, due to the Paradise Fire, evacuation levels have been upgraded to level 3 go now for areas east of Mill Creek and Tiger Canyon Roads, north to the Washington State Line and south, including Tiger Canyon Road and NF-65. For updates, visit elkhornmediagroup.com or tap the Elkhorn mobile app.
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0: I'm Dan Tessman with this breaking news update. Oregon 204 is open again between Elgin and Weston. However, the highway could reclose with little notice. Check trip check before heading out. Meanwhile, due to the Paradise Fire, evacuation levels have been upgraded to level 3 go now for areas east of Mill Creek and Tiger Canyon Roads, north to the Washington State Line, and south including Tiger Canyon Road and NF-65. For updates, visit elkhornmediagroup.com or tap the Elkhorn mobile app.
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0: I'm Dan Tessman with this breaking news update. Oregon 204 is open again between Elgin and Weston. However, the highway could reclose with little notice. Check before heading out. Meanwhile, due to the Paradise Fire, evacuation levels have been upgraded to level 3 go now for areas east of Mill Creek and Tiger Canyon Roads, north to the Washington State Line, and south including Tiger Canyon Road and NF-65. For updates, visit elkhornmediagroup.com or tap the Elkhorn mobile app.
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0: I'm Dan Tessman with this breaking news update. Oregon 204 is open again between Elgin and Weston. However, the highway could reclose with little notice. Check, trip check before heading out. Meanwhile, due to the Paradise Fire, evacuation levels have been upgraded to level 3 go now for areas east of Mill Creek and Tiger Canyon Roads, north to the Washington State Line, and south including Tiger Canyon Road and NF-65. For updates, visit ElkhornMediaGroup.com or tap the Elkhorn mobile app.
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2: I'm Dan Tessman with this breaking news update. Oregon 204 is open again between Elgin and Weston. However, the highway could reclose with little notice. Check trip check before heading out. Meanwhile, due to the Paradise Fire, evacuation levels have been upgraded to level 3 go now for areas east of Mill Creek and Tiger Canyon Roads, north to the Washington State Line, and south including Tiger Canyon Road and NF-65. For updates, visit elkhornmediagroup.com or tap the Elkhorn mobile app.
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0: I'm Dan Tessman with this breaking news update. Oregon 204 is open again between Elgin and Weston. However, the highway could reclose with little notice. Check before heading out. Meanwhile, due to the Paradise Fire, evacuation levels have been upgraded to level 3 go now for areas east of Mill Creek and Tiger Canyon Roads, north to the Washington State Line, and south including Tiger Canyon Road and NF-65. For updates, visit elkhornmediagroup.com or tap the Elkhorn mobile app.
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1: I'm Griffin Beach, and here's the news this morning from ElkhornMediaGroup.com. IMESD Superintendent Mark Mulvihill has announced that he will retire at the end of this school year. He's led IMESD since 2008, and his career in education includes teaching, coaching, and serving as a principal and district administrator. His educational career began in 1987 as a fifth grade teacher in the Pendleton School District. Pendleton police say that two teenage girls who were reported missing last week have been found safe. 13-year-old Jasmine Payne was last seen at her home on last Thursday. She was believed to be with 17-year-old Lakeisha Page, who had been reported as a runaway. Authorities did not release any details on where the girls were found. A 19-year-old man behind a Tuesday hostage situation in Irrigan failed to appear for his arraignment yesterday. Morrow County District Attorney Justin Nelson said Jacob Peralta was non-responsive to deputies when they went to get him for his court appearance. Peralta's been charged with two counts of first-degree kidnapping and first-degree robbery, along with weapons charges. That arraignment was rescheduled for this afternoon. A brush fire briefly closed down Highway 207 near Hardman in Morrow County on Tuesday night. The Morrow County Sheriff said the fire was first reported around 5 p.m. that night, and by 5:30, it was already estimated to be at 10 to 15 acres, with winds pushing it towards Hardman. The highway was closed just before 6:30, around the time crews were able to stop forward progress on the fire and begin mop-up operations. The highway then reopened just after 7 p.m., and fire crews remained on the scene until 10. And Oregon's Division of Financial Regulation has issued their 2027 rate orders. They approved a 21.6% rate increase for individual markets and a 15.5% rate increase for small group markets. More news on the My Columbia Basin Facebook.
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1: Here's your Wild Horse Resort and Casino weather. This morning, we've got mostly clear skies, maybe with a little smoky haze. There is a light breeze out there. Temperatures right now in the 60s. The rest of today is going to be sunny and warmer. We're looking at a high this afternoon in Pendleton of 96, Hermiston 97, and Walla Walla 99. 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
1: I'm Griffin Beach, and here's the latest news this hour from ElkhornMediaGroup.com. Fire officials are saying a large pallet fire early yesterday morning near Umatilla sustained a total loss for the business. Umatilla Rural Fire Protection said during the fire, a propane tank exploded and damaged two fire vehicles. A firefighter was also injured during the fighting of the blaze, but after treatment on scene, returned to full duty. The investigation into the fire's cause has been passed on to the Oregon State Fire Marshal. Anyone with information or who noticed unusual activity in the area when the fire started is asked to contact the Umatilla County Sheriff's Office. The new commander of the Paradise and Hagen fire said he expects the Paradise fire to remain active on Low Ridge. The first level 3 evacuations of that fire in the Mill Creek watershed were issued yesterday on the Umatilla County side of Mill Creek Road. New commander Brett Klicklighter also added that unburned areas in the southeast portion of the Hagen fire could continue to ignite and burn. Air quality levels this morning are showing moderate levels across the lower Columbia Basin. A mining company is moving forward with lithium exploration in southern Malheur County. High Tech Minerals says they've completed the state and federal permitting process for their next phase of exploration in the McDermott area. They're hoping to start collecting new samples and environmental information next month, with exploratory drilling set for late September. The Pendleton City Council has put together a list of priorities they'd like to see Oregon League of Cities lobby for in the next legislative session. Councilmember John Thomas said discussions on housing need to include changes to rules on expanding urban growth boundaries because of Pendleton's lack of usable land.
2: How much it would cost to build a house with bedrock like a foot below the soil, but also just the steepness of the street.
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1: Here's your Wild Horse Resort and Casino weather. This morning, we've got mostly clear skies, maybe with a little smoky haze. There's a light breeze out there. Temperatures right now in the 60s. The rest of today is going to be sunny and warmer. We're looking at a high this afternoon in Pendleton of 96, Hermiston 97, and Walla Walla 99. You can check weather anytime at ElkhornMediaGroup.com. 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
1: I'm Griffin Beach, and here's the news this morning from ElkhornMediaGroup.com. IMESD Superintendent Mark Mulvihill has announced that he will retire at the end of this school year. He's led IMESD since 2008, and his career in education includes teaching, coaching, and serving as a principal and district administrator. His educational career began in 1987 as a fifth grade teacher in the Pendleton School District. Pendleton police say that two teenage girls who were reported missing last week have been found safe. 13-year-old Jasmine Payne was last seen at her home on last Thursday. She was believed to be with 17-year-old Lakeisha Page, who had been reported as a runaway. Authorities did not release any details on where the girls were found. A 19-year-old man behind a Tuesday hostage situation in Irrigan failed to appear for his arraignment yesterday. Morrow County District Attorney Justin Nelson said Jacob Peralta was non-responsive to deputies when they went to get him for his court appearance. Peralta's been charged with two counts of first-degree kidnapping and first-degree robbery, along with weapons charges. That arraignment was rescheduled for this afternoon. A brush fire briefly closed down Highway 207 near Hardman in Morrow County on Tuesday night. The Morrow County Sheriff said the fire was first reported around 5 p.m. that night, and by 5:30, it was already estimated to be at 10 to 15 acres, with winds pushing it towards Hardman. The highway was closed just before 6:30, around the time crews were able to stop forward progress on the fire and begin mop-up operations. The highway then reopened just after 7 p.m., and fire crews remained on the scene until 10. And Oregon's Division of Financial Regulation has issued their 2027 rate orders. They approved a 21.6% rate increase for individual markets and a 15.5% rate increase for small group markets. 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
1: Here's your Wild Horse Resort and Casino weather. This morning, we've got mostly clear skies, maybe with a little smoky haze. There is a light breeze out there. Temperatures right now in the 60s. The rest of today is going to be sunny and warmer. We're looking at a high this afternoon in Pendleton of 96, Hermiston 97, and Walla Walla 99. 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
1: I'm Griffin Beach, and here's the latest news this hour from ElkhornMediaGroup.com. Fire officials are saying a large pallet fire early yesterday morning near Umatilla sustained a total loss for the business. Umatilla Rural Fire Protection said during the fire, a propane tank exploded and damaged two fire vehicles. A firefighter was also injured during the fighting of the blaze, but after treatment on scene, returned to full duty. The investigation into the fire's cause has been passed on to the Oregon State Fire Marshal. Anyone with information or who noticed unusual activity in the area when the fire started is asked to contact the Umatilla County Sheriff's Office. The new commander of the Paradise and Hagen Fire said he expects the Paradise Fire to remain active on Low Ridge. The first Level 3 evacuations of that fire in the Mill Creek watershed were issued yesterday on the Umatilla County side of Mill Creek Road. New commander Brett Klicklighter also added that unburned areas in the southeast portion of the Hagen Fire could continue to ignite and burn. Air quality levels this morning are showing moderate levels across the lower Columbia Basin. A mining company is moving forward with lithium exploration in southern Malheur County. High Tech Minerals says they've completed the state and federal permitting process for their next phase of exploration in the McDermott area. They're hoping to start collecting new samples and environmental information next month, with exploratory drilling set for late September. The Pendleton City Council has put together a list of priorities they'd like to see Oregon League of Cities lobby for in the next legislative session. Councilmember John Thomas said discussions on housing need to include changes to rules on expanding urban growth boundaries because of Pendleton's lack of usable land.
2: How much it would cost to build a house with bedrock like a foot below the soil, but also just the steepness of the street.
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4: Good morning, I'm Doug Donahoe with your Wild Horse Resort and Casino weather update. Areas of patchy smoke, otherwise sunny today with highs near 96 in Pendleton, 97 for Hermiston, 99 in Walla Walla. Tonight, that patchy smoke will linger. We'll have a few clouds and overnight temperatures in the low to mid-60s. 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
1: I'm Griffin Beach, and here's the news this morning from ElkhornMediaGroup.com. IMESD Superintendent Mark Mulvihill has announced that he will retire at the end of this school year. He's led IMESD since 2008, and his career in education includes teaching, coaching, and serving as a principal and district administrator. His educational career began in 1987 as a fifth grade teacher in the Pendleton School District. Pendleton police say that two teenage girls who were reported missing last week have been found safe. 13-year-old Jasmine Payne was last seen at her home on last Thursday. She was believed to be with 17-year-old Lakeisha Page, who had been reported as a runaway. Authorities did not release any details on where the girls were found. A 19-year-old man behind a Tuesday hostage situation in Irrigan failed to appear for his arraignment yesterday. Morrow County District Attorney Justin Nelson said Jacob Peralta was non-responsive to deputies when they went to get him for his court appearance. Peralta's been charged with two counts of first-degree kidnapping and first-degree robbery, along with weapons charges. That arraignment was rescheduled for this afternoon. A brush fire briefly closed down Highway 207 near Hardman in Morrow County on Tuesday night. The Morrow County Sheriff said the fire was first reported around 5 p.m. that night, and by 5:30 it was already estimated to be at 10 to 15 acres, with winds pushing it towards Hardman. The highway was closed just before 6:30, around the time crews were able to stop forward progress on the fire and begin mop-up operations. The highway then reopened just after 7 p.m. and fire crews remained on the scene until 10. And Oregon's Division of Financial Regulation has issued their 2027 rate orders. They approved a 21.6% rate increase for individual markets and a 15.5% rate increase for small group markets. More news on the My Columbia Basin Facebook.
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3: Good morning, I'm Doug Donahoe with your Wild Horse Resort and Casino weather update. Areas of patchy smoke, otherwise sunny today with highs near 96 in Pendleton, 97 for Hermiston, 99 in Walla Walla. Tonight, that patchy smoke will linger. We'll have a few clouds and overnight temperatures in the low to mid-60s. Stay up to date with the latest fire information and breaking news when you download the Elkhorn mobile app. And for weather anytime, go to ElkhornMediaGroup.com.
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4: 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They'll have William Shakespeare's 12th Night starting at 7.
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1: Good morning, I'm Doug Donahoe with your Wild Horse Resort and Casino weather update. Areas of patchy smoke, otherwise sunny today with highs near 96 in Pendleton, 97 for Hermiston, 99 in Walla Walla. Tonight, that patchy smoke will linger. We'll have a few clouds and overnight temperatures in the low to mid-60s. 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
1: 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Here's your Wild Horse Resort and Casino weather update. Sunny and warm this afternoon, along with calm wind. Expect a high near 96 in Pendleton. It will be 97 in Hermiston and 99 in Walla Walla. Tonight, mostly cloudy, and there will be patchy smoke before 11 p.m. Expect light and variable wind with a low around 59. Tomorrow, patchy smoke before 11 a.m., along with increasing clouds. The wind will be calm, but it will be warm with a high near 97. Download the Elkhorn mobile app at elkhornmediagroup.com.
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1: 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Sunny and warm this afternoon, along with calm wind. Expect a high near 96 in Pendleton. It will be 97 in Hermiston and 99 in Walla Walla. Tonight, mostly cloudy, and there will be patchy smoke before 11 p.m. Expect light and variable wind with a low around 59. Tomorrow, patchy smoke before 11 a.m., along with increasing clouds. The wind will be calm, but it will be warm with a high near 97. Download the Elkhorn mobile app at elkhornmediagroup.com.
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1: 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Emerald Julia Williams has been sentenced to 60 months in prison after pleading guilty to robbery and manslaughter in the 2024 death of Xu Yi Wu. The charges follow a February 18th robbery at the Red Tea Garden in Milton Freewater. Police Chief Joe Schertz praised lead investigator Detective James Farr and partner agencies for securing a conviction in the complex case. The latest update for the Paradise and Hagen fires shows no change in containment levels on the Paradise fire. Crews are continuing to build and improve fire line along Mill Creek and the water intake to protect that infrastructure. They'll use drones, aviation, heavy equipment, and hand tools. On the Hagen fire, they are improving the fire line and mopping up near Highway 204 and use heavy equipment to thin brush and small trees along Forest Service Road 31. Motorists should expect firefighters and equipment traffic in those areas. Civil Air Patrol volunteers from Washington, California, Idaho, and Oregon have joined forces to assist the Federal Emergency Management Agency with the fast-spreading wildfires in central and eastern Washington. Over 70 Civil Air Patrol volunteers are actively conducting disaster assessments and providing aerial and ground imagery to support emergency relief efforts for as long as needed. The McNary National Wildlife Refuge is recognizing Washington State chapters of the National Wild Turkey Federation for sponsoring habitat restoration near Sanctuary Pond in Wallula. Following a 2023 fire, volunteers and staff will plant native trees and shrubs in the area. This project will enhance habitat for turkeys, mule deer, pheasants, and songbirds while conducting population surveys. For more, including all of today's top stories, plus get breaking news updates, follow My Columbia Basin on Facebook.
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1: 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Sunny and warm this afternoon, along with calm wind. Expect a high near 96 in Pendleton. It will be 97 in Hermiston and 99 in Walla Walla. Tonight, mostly cloudy, and there will be patchy smoke before 11 p.m. Expect light and variable wind with a low around 59. Tomorrow, patchy smoke before 11 a.m., along with increasing clouds. The wind will be calm, but it will be warm with a high near 97. Download the Elkhorn mobile app at elkhornmediagroup.com.
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1: 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The Police Policy Committee of the Oregon Department of Public Safety Standards and Training is recommending Umatilla County Sheriff Terry Rowan be deemed ineligible for certification for a period of 3 years. That's based on the committee finding he was guilty of dishonesty and misconduct at its meeting this morning. The next step is the recommendation will be considered by the DPSST Board of Directors at its regular October meeting. A Umatilla man is facing menacing charges after police say he flashed a realistic-looking gun at another driver on Interstate 84 near the Union and Umatilla County line. On Tuesday, Oregon State Police arrested 33-year-old Sterling Nix after a caller said he was driving aggressively and brake-checking them before displaying what appeared to be a gun. Nix was pulled over in LaGrande, and an investigation revealed the weapon was a CO2-powered pistol. Nix was booked at Union County Jail before being given a conditional release. An Oregon man faces multiple felony charges after he allegedly fired a shot and forced two women in Umatilla to drive him to Oregon. Morrow County District Attorney Justin Nelson says 19-year-old Jacob Alfredo Peralta was non-responsive and failed to appear from the jail Wednesday. His arraignment has been rescheduled to this afternoon at 2. Cities throughout the state of Oregon are helping the League of Oregon Cities prioritize the issues it wants the legislature to deal with in the new year. Pendleton's number one priority is Councilmember John Thomas says the state needs to expand Pendleton's urban growth boundary, but the bureaucracy is convinced land inside the boundary is buildable.
2: Those of us who live here look at that land and say, no, it's not. And so we would like to expand our urban growth boundary, but the state limits how far we can extend that until we build on the vacant land that they think we have.
1: Thomas says that land is either too steep or too close to bedrock to be buildable. For more, follow My Columbia Basin on Facebook.
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4: Here's your Wild Horse Resort and Casino weather update. Tonight you'll see patchy smoke with mostly cloudy skies while winds keep light and variable and temperatures settle into the mid to low 60s. Tomorrow you'll see continued cloudy but hot skies with winds averaging around 5 to 8 miles an hour while temperatures reach highs around 100 degrees. A heat advisory and air quality alert are in effect through tomorrow. With the heat and smoke, please be wary if you need to go outside and take precautions when necessary. 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
8: 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Well, guess what? 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
1: 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Emerald Julia Williams has been sentenced to 60 months in prison after pleading guilty to robbery and manslaughter in the 2024 death of Xu Yi Wu. The charges follow a February 18th robbery at the Red Tea Garden in Milton Freewater. Police Chief Joe Schertz praised lead investigator Detective James Farr and partner agencies for securing a conviction in the complex case. The latest update for the Paradise and Hagen fires shows no change in containment levels on the Paradise fire. Crews are continuing to build and improve fire line along Mill Creek and the water intake to protect that infrastructure. They'll use drones, aviation, heavy equipment, and hand tools. On the Hagen fire, they are improving the fire line and mopping up near Highway 204 and use heavy equipment to thin brush and small trees along Forest Service Road 31. Motorists should expect firefighters and equipment traffic in those areas. Civil Air Patrol volunteers from Washington, California, Idaho, and Oregon have joined forces to assist the Federal Emergency Management Agency with the fast-spreading wildfires in central and eastern Washington. Over 70 Civil Air Patrol volunteers are actively conducting disaster assessments and providing aerial and ground imagery to support emergency relief efforts for as long as needed. The McNary National Wildlife Refuge is recognizing Washington State chapters of the National Wild Turkey Federation for sponsoring habitat restoration near Sanctuary Pond in Wallula. Following a 2023 fire, volunteers and staff will plant native trees and shrubs in the area. This project will enhance habitat for turkeys, mule deer, pheasants, and songbirds while conducting population surveys. For more, including all of today's top stories, plus get breaking news updates, follow My Columbia Basin on Facebook.
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4: Here's your Wild Horse Resort and Casino weather update. Tonight you'll see patchy smoke with mostly cloudy skies while winds keep light and variable and temperatures settle into the mid to low 60s. Tomorrow you'll see continued cloudy but hot skies with winds averaging around 5 to 8 miles an hour while temperatures reach highs around 100 degrees. A heat advisory and air quality alert are in effect through tomorrow. With the heat and smoke, please be wary if you need to go outside and take precautions when necessary. 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
2: 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And live theater tonight as well. That's going to be at Echolands Winery in Walla Walla. They'll have William Shakespeare's 12th Night starting at 7.
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1: 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The Police Policy Committee of the Oregon Department of Public Safety Standards and Training is recommending Umatilla County Sheriff Terry Rowan be deemed ineligible for certification for a period of 3 years. That's based on the committee finding he was guilty of dishonesty and misconduct at its meeting this morning. The next step is the recommendation will be considered by the DPSST Board of Directors at its regular October meeting. A Umatilla man is facing menacing charges after police say he flashed a realistic-looking gun at another driver on Interstate 84 near the Union and Umatilla County line. On Tuesday, Oregon State Police arrested 33-year-old Sterling Nix after a caller said he was driving aggressively and brake-checking them before displaying what appeared to be a gun. Nix was pulled over in LaGrande, and an investigation revealed the weapon was a CO2-powered pistol. Nix was booked at Union County Jail before being given a conditional release. An Irrigan man faces multiple felony charges after he allegedly fired a shot and forced two women in Umatilla to drive him to Irrigan. Morrow County District Attorney Justin Nelson says 19-year-old Jacob Alfredo Peralta was non-responsive and failed to appear from the jail Wednesday. His arraignment has been rescheduled to this afternoon at 2. Cities throughout the state of Oregon are helping the League of Oregon Cities prioritize the issues it wants the legislature to deal with in the new year. Pendleton's number one priority is Councilmember John Thomas says the state needs to expand Pendleton's urban growth boundary, but the bureaucracy is convinced land inside the boundary is buildable.
2: Those of us who live here look at that land and say, no, it's not. And so we would like to expand our urban growth boundary, but the state limits how far we can extend that until we build on the vacant land that they think we have.
1: Thomas says that land is either too steep or too close to bedrock to be buildable. For more, follow My Columbia Basin on Facebook.
3: 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Tonight you'll see patchy smoke with mostly cloudy skies, while winds keep light and variable and temperatures settle into the mid to low 60s. Tomorrow you'll see continued cloudy but hot skies with winds averaging around 5 to 8 miles an hour, while temperatures reach highs around 100 degrees. A heat advisory and air quality alert are in effect through tomorrow. With the heat and smoke, please be wary if you need to go outside and take